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1: XYZ with Eric Zachary. Timmy Shala is giving up on, not giving up, but like the Knicks season's over, so he needs something else going on, right? Timothy Chalamet right. and Selena Gomez are going to be starring in the movie together. It's your XYZ ENT Entertainment Report. All brought to you by Eggland's Best. Audrey.
2: Timothy Chalamet and Selena Gomez are going to be in a new alien-themed animated movie from Illumination.
3: Animated. Okay.
2: Yeah, it's called Not Alone. I am assuming it's going to be a kids' movie. Right. If you don't know, Illumination is the studio behind Despicable Me and Super Mario Bros. So this could be a really big thing.
3: Okay.
2: It's set to premiere or release on April 16th, 2027. So we still got a little ways before it comes out. But I don't know. I mean, I feel like everything that's come out of Illumination recently has been crazy. So, yeah. I mean, it might be kind of a big deal.
1: Yeah, I mean, they're both incredible actors. I did finally watch Marty Supreme, by the way.
3: Okay.
1: Have you guys seen it?
2: No.
1: We made jokes when this was coming out, and it was like everyone was telling
3: me. Oh, you're a supporter.
2: You liked it.
3: I loved it.
1: I watched it on the plane to Portugal, to your wedding, Jordan. Yeah. And I came at it with an attitude of I'm not going to like this because of how much hype there was.
3: Sure.
1: It was pretty good. It wasn't like Oscar level.
3: Okay, so he wasn't supposed to win.
1: No, but like it's a good watch.
3: Okay, all right.
2: Okay.
1: Actually, my favorite character was Kevin O'Leary, was Mr. Wonderful.
3: Really?
1: Mm-hmm. I was shocked how good of an actor he is.
2: Okay. Nice.
3: Interesting.
1: And that's why I think he's a fake billionaire. He's a plant.
3: I don't get on his radar. Yeah. Please don't do this.
1: We got a cease and desist.
3: Please do not.
1: Mr. Wonderful.
3: Please, no.
1: I'm framing that. It's XYZ with Eric Zachary. But yeah, Timothy Chalamet and Selena Gomez are going to be co-starring in a new animated film, Not Alone, about the aliens, and it's coming out next year. It's your XYZ ENT Entertainment Report, all brought to you by Eggland's Best.
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1: Your mental health moment on XYZ with Eric Zachary. We talked about it at length, the idea of just being your purest form, like whatever you're drawn towards loving naturally without worrying about what other people think,
2: yeah,
1: or what other loud noises say, like, oh, you have to like do this before you're allowed to like this.
2: A certain way. Nurturing your inner child, if you will.
1: Yeah, mm-hmm. So the full quote, Audrey, I'll defer to you.
3: You do not have to be good. You do not have to walk on your knees for 100 miles through the desert repenting. You only have to let the soft animal of your body love what it loves. And that is from Wild Geese by Mary Oliver.
1: There you go. 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

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We call it XYZ Fresh Out because it's exactly that. Songs that just recently came out that maybe you haven't heard about yet. 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First up, Jensen McRae. This is called Just Like You.

0: I'm not familiar. For Terrain?
1: Tell us about it.
2: I don't know. I just thought it was good.
0: Oh, okay. All right.
3: Cool. I was just looking through the playlist.
0: Yeah.
2: I just thought it was good.
0: Do we know if it's a group or one person or? Okay. So no.
2: We got no idea. I just thought the song was good.
0: It's a good song. There you go. Terrain, Mad Big World, Tyla, Is It Love, Cassius Culpepper, Let Me Show You Love. 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And Jensen McRae, Just Like You, this week's XYZ Fresh Out, all brought to you by Optima Tax.
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13: Whoa. Okay. This one says you get a free phone if you switch. Hey, this one also says you get a free phone if you switch.
14: Yeah, they all do, hon.
13: Huh. The T-Mobile one says their customers had the lowest wireless bills versus the other big guys over the...

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1: XYZ with Eric Zachary, your mental health moment. 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Every week, we'd like to start the week by going over tips, tricks, ideas to become the best version of ourselves. And, you know, just get through the week, man. This isn't therapy, but this is a chance to realize that we're all kind of going through it.
2: It's a little pick-me-up,
1: right? And even when things are really good in life, sometimes that can really heighten the bad things, too.
2: Sure.
3: Yeah.
1: And make you really sensitive to that. So today, a quote that you found, Jordan, I'm assuming?
4: No.
3: No.
4: This is Audrey.
1: Audrey.
3: Yeah.
1: What's the quote?
3: This is, okay, so this is Wild Geese by Mary Oliver. Very popular poem. The first four lines of the poem are, "You do not have to be good. You do not have to walk on your knees for 100 miles through the desert repenting. You only have to let the soft animal of your body love what it loves." And this is a super, this

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1: All right, let's talk about it. Jordan is back.
2: Hello.
1: He is married.
2: I am.
1: For the fifth time this month,
2: this year.
1: Yep. Plenty of celebrations leading up to Portugal, but we've been talking about it on the show. The big wedding happened in the Azores, San Miguel Island specifically.
2: Yes.
1: Beautiful wedding.
2: Thank you.
1: I got to attend, but I want to get your like 2-minute recap of what it's like to have a destination wedding.
2: Ooh, yeah.
1: And all of the trials and tribulations that may have come with that.
2: Okay.
1: Despite how beautiful the wedding was, and overall it went great. But like,
2: sure,
1: there was a lot of little moments.
2: There were some. There were some.
1: Like the crane. We'll talk about it. We'll talk about it next. Hang on.

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3: Thank you for dinner, baby. 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

0: 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But yeah, Timothy Chalamet and Selena Gomez are going to be co-starring in a new animated film, Not Alone, about the aliens, and it's coming out next year. 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
1: Today on XYZ with Eric Zachary, Jordan is back from his wedding and his honeymoon.
2: Yes,
1: and he got in an Uber accident on the way back from the honeymoon.
3: No.
2: Almost immediately
1: You're
2: back
1: okay.
2: home. I'm okay. My wife is okay. It was just funny that this is how we get greeted home with a car accident.
1: Honeymoon came to a crashing halt, literally. Audrey's really excited that Timothy Chalamet and Selena Gomez are making an Alien movie.
4: Yeah, I think it'll be good.
1: It's an animated film.
4: It's
1: Illumination.
4: Called Not Alone.
1: Yeah, Not Alone. It's coming out next year.
4: Yeah, April next year.
1: There you go.
2: Can't wait.
1: Louis Capaldi's coming back with a new album. We're really excited to see that. And Jordan's wedding. We talked about it.
2: Yes.
1: And how many things went right and how many things went wrong. She didn't seem to remember it, so I reminded him.
2: Look,
4: well,
2: a lot
4: a
2: of things.
4: Sign.
2: Yeah, exactly.
4: That's
2: there were
4: a good
2: very
4: sign.
2: Few things that went wrong.
4: Yeah.
1: The boat ride did not go right.
2: The boat ride was the worst.
1: If you want to hear about it or any other part of the show, XYZ with Eric Zachary, wherever you get your audio.

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1: Jordan is back from his wedding, and in the final steps of your honeymoon,
2: yes,
1: you had one final adventure.
2: Oh, yeah.
1: After arriving home.
2: Yes. And usually after a long trip, you just want to get home. And this story takes place in a time when we could not get home. So it
1: poor
2: was.
1: Baby. After
2: it wasn't
1: 2 weeks in Portugal. You got stuck in traffic.
2: My life is very hard, Eric. Thank you for acknowledging that.
1: Let's talk about

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1: XYZ with Eric Zachary. Jordan's back from his wedding and honeymoon.
2: Yes.
1: We were talking about this on the show last week, Audrey and I, that when I was flying back from your wedding, I didn't get to stay for your honeymoon. Your wife said no. So I had to come home. I had to come home early,
3: you know,
1: but, my girlfriend and I, Rachel and I, had a 22-hour travel day
2: because
1: just like delay on delay on delay on delay on flight.
2: Yeah.
1: And, you didn't really experience that, but you had a more tricky situation once you landed.
2: Yeah. So we had one delay, which ended us back home during Friday afternoon, like rush hour traffic. So bumper to bumper, it's going to take us like 50 to 55 minutes just to get home. It's not that far away from the airport.
3: Yeah.
2: Our Uber driver, when he picked us up, already kind of rude, didn't come out, help us with the bags. Not that I'm looking for that, but that just seems like the precedent at an airport. Right?
3: Yeah, I agree.
2: Everybody usually tries to at least...
1: I mean, usually they just get out of the car because they want to stretch their legs.
2: Sure. But... Yeah, yeah. He didn't do that. He almost kind of looked at us like, why aren't you getting in the car? We had like five bags with us.
3: Right.
2: So I was like, pop a trunk.
1: The audacity.
2: No, seriously. So we're in this bumper-to-bumper traffic. He gets off of the highway nowhere near where he's supposed to. It's a very, like, straight shot from the airport to our place.
3: I know this drive. It's a nightmare.
2: It's a nightmare, right? So we're thinking, okay, maybe he knows a shortcut that we don't know about.
1: I don't believe that. Waze, Google, Apple, they all account for current traffic now.
2: Yeah. And that's the thing. That's the thing. Like, I'm like, I know where I am. I can't imagine you get us home any quicker. In fact, once he got off, the time literally doubled on his phone. Like,
1: oh, man.
2: Like the app or whatever. Mm-hmm. So in this fiasco, it gets even worse because he tries to merge and then crashes his car with us in it into another vehicle.
1: Oh, like literally an accident?
2: Like literally an accident.
3: Oh,
2: we have an accident. Thankfully, we're okay. Like nothing bad happened.
3: Yeah.
2: But, you know, he tried to merge. The car behind us was not slowing down. They collided. They both get out the car. It takes all of like two words for them to both agree that they don't want to do anything about this. He hops back into the car, doesn't say anything to us, throws it back in drive. It's like it almost didn't happen. So Buddy hopped off the highway to get in an accident, only to then drive back onto the highway.
3: Okay. Wild.
2: My wife, love her to death.
1: I love that this is the first time you get to say my wife on the air.
2: Yeah, yes.
1: And I know what she's about to say because you told me this story. But
2: so she, like, I'm mad, but like, what are we going to do? Am I going to take all my bags out and call another Uber? That'd be even longer. We're in this car. It just is what it is. She is livid and tries to look at him like through the rear view mirror. Mm-hmm. And they make eye contact. He doesn't acknowledge her. He just keeps driving. To which she goes, oh, well, I can't wait to get this money back.
1: Oh, man.
2: And I'm looking at her like, while I understand your heightened sense of anger, you are about to get into a situation with a guy who already got into a car accident.
1: He clearly doesn't care about that.
2: He does not care about that. What makes you think what you have to say is going to make the situation any better?
3: Yeah.
2: So for all the lovely parts of the wedding and the honeymoon, which I'm sure we'll talk about, it quite literally came to a crashing halt.
1: Welcome back, buddy.
2: Yeah.
1: Marriage is magical. XYZ.
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0: back to 40, you know.
1: Well, yeah, then find them.
2: That's fair. No, I mean, that would make it a logistical nightmare. I do think we need to come together as a community and figure out, like, just a little bit of etiquette when we're exiting a plane.
1: Yeah.
2: You know,
1: yeah.
2: Like, if you're all the way in the back, you can stay seated.
1: Yeah.
2: You got some time.
3: I don't even have an issue if you stand up, because I have longer legs. Like, I understand you might want to stretch a little
2: sure,
3: bit.
2: Sure, sure.
3: It's the people that think that they
2: can
3: jump
2: cut.
3: Up, and then they try to, like, jump up seven rows.
2: Right.
3: And they use some up. This happened to me on a flight a couple weeks ago, and the logic was like, well, I'm faster. I want to get out of the way sooner than you.
2: You want
3: to
2: bet?
3: And I was like,
2: you want to race?
3: And I was like, you are
0: this
3: not entitled to this.
0: This is mom's hot take, yeah. Not yours.
2: Oh, she says, shut up. So what's your take?
0: My take is lock those bins up. You do not realize I have done active evacuations and
2: sure.
0: Simutype? Yes, that's
3: simulate.
0: You. Simulated evacuations where people have brought luggage. It slows it down by a minute to two, which is crucial to living or dying.
3: When a plane's on fire or in the water.
0: So I'm saying lock them up, people. Lock
3: it up.
0: It's
3: so sad that like we're seeing these evacuations, but luckily none of them have really ended anything tragic lately.
2: Yeah. Right.
0: Lately.
3: But when something happens, that's when it's...
2: You don't want to be that person.
4: Yeah. If I'm stuck behind you pulling your bag down,
3: I've said this on the air, and I don't care. Like, hold this against me. Play it back. If there's an evacuation, and I see you grab your backpack, I'm punching you in the face.
2: Okay.
3: I don't care. Yeah. Get out of my way.
2: Assault.
3: That's the least of my worries.
2: Sure.
3: Do not grab your bags when you're evacuating an aircraft for an emergency.
0: Well, this is pending FAA approval. I've got it from the highest authority, and I think it's going to go.
3: I've got it from the highest authority.
2: I'm back in the DARE
3: from
2: program.
3: The kingdom of United Airlines.
0: From some cabin safety inspectors, which are people that inspect the back of the air. I've got the inside scoop, and I do believe in the next... 18 months, this will be reality.
3: Okay. XYZ with Eric Zachary. 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
1: All right, that is it for us on XYZ with Eric Zachary. We touched on it a little bit.
2: Okay.
1: The boat ride of Jordan's wedding.
2: Yes,
1: so
2: yeah.
1: I told Audrey about this on the show last week.
2: Sure.
1: But I, to my credit, and I assume you didn't really listen to any of the show while you're gone, nor should you have, but like, I kept saying, I don't want to talk about too much of Jordan's wedding until he's back to defend himself.
3: Yeah. Uh-huh. Yeah.
1: So I explained how the boat ride was very Gilligan's Island 3-hour tour.
2: A 3-hour tour. Yeah, it was rough.
1: Listen, I don't get seasick, so I was having fun, but like, it was raining. The boat was not covered. We kept getting told it was a catamaran ahead of time.
2: Yeah.
1: This thing was a dinghy.
2: Right.
1: It was two floats with like a mesh tarp covering that did nothing for the rain.
2: So I really wanted the boat ride. I thought it was going to be, you know, obviously if you're on a boat, you're at the will of the weather. So it wasn't good.
1: Yeah.
2: The wind was crazy. The waves were choppy.
1: Well, to be fair, too, it's the Atlantic Ocean. It's not like you're taking a boat out on a lake, right?
2: No.
1: Even if the weather was great, you're probably still hitting pretty crazy waves.
2: Sure, yeah. So, in my mind, it was going to be like a fun boat party on a lake. It was not that. I think what made it worse was, like, there were people who were having way too much fun in the face of people who were on the verge of puking.
1: I was trying to be a conduit there. A, best man, just, like, keeping morale up.
2: Sure,
1: you're happy, keeping you happy. But also, my girlfriend was one of the people having the worst time there.
2: My wife was having the worst time.
1: Seasick.
2: Mm-hmm. Yeah.
1: Not great. There's a quote-unquote bathroom on the boat, and it's really
2: barely
1: just a closet with a bucket.
2: With a hole,
1: And my girlfriend's like, you have to come in there with me because I get seasick and I'm not going to be able to hold myself steady.
2: Right.
1: And there was a moment when she was sitting on the bucket, and I'm like, okay, we're out of our honeymoon phase now. And I'm like trying to use one hand to brace myself against the wall as we're like getting rocked against 15-foot waves.
2: Yeah.
1: My other hand is bracing Rachel's shoulder, and she looks up at me with these eyes that I can only describe are the same eyes that Sloan, my puppy, looks up at me with when she did something wrong.
2: Right.
1: And she's like, I'm sorry, I'm still peeing. Like, I'm sorry we're doing this to you.
2: Oh, yeah, I felt so bad for her. I issued an apology.
1: It's okay. It was fun.
2: My wife was like, tell them to turn around and take us back.
1: You did tell them to turn around, but they just went the other way.
2: Well, so he was like, well, do you guys want to see some cool rocks? And everybody was like, we guess that didn't change the weather at all. We don't know why we agreed to this.
1: You know what creates more waves?
2: Rocks.
1: So, XYZ with Eric Zachary. There's a video of that boat ride, by the way, at XYZ content on Instagram. That's it for us today. Everybody say bye.
2: See ya.
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1: we use? 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

0: What is this, golf?
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1: Band mom's ringing them cowbells at the kids' baseball game. 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
1: Al, you are dressed like you're going to your first day of kindergarten. 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
2: 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I might pick out my shoes tonight. 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
1: They say the holy water's watered down, and this town's lost its faith. 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

She'll be all right. 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She will save herself this time. And in fact, tonight, she did confirm. 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It just teaches the heart how

0: girls.
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14: Good Tuesday morning. Today is Tuesday, June 23rd, 2026, and we are the Kid Craddock Morning Show. We are so appreciative and grateful that you are listening to us and starting your day with us. Thank you very, very much. Here's Kelly Raspberry.
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1: Few clouds in the afternoon, a slight chance of isolated showers, but basically hot. Near 100 degrees today, likely at that tomorrow. KCBD First Alert, Peter Robbins, John Robinson.
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16: And you can be a part of the show anytime you want at 800-543-3548. We got our celebrity gossip coming up here in about 20 minutes. We got a little Does That Make Me Crazy action headed our way in 40. And Love Letters to Kelly is about an hour from now. But from the text,
17: yes,
16: we might need to get this one. Have you all seen the alarm for heavy sleepers? You have to get up and take a photo of something to shut it off.
18: Oh, no.
16: Yo.
18: I've seen that mat thing where you have to stand up and stand on it.
16: Yeah, that's another one. Uh-huh. And then it stops.
18: Yeah.
16: That's a lot of work.
18: I'd be waking up so mad.
16: Every day? Like
18: if I had to get up and take a
17: photo. Yeah.
16: Like, I don't know if I want to choose violence.
18: Yeah.
17: Yeah. I mean, I'm already halfway mad because I'm going to get up and get on the treadmill or the bike or whatever.
19: But that's because they press snooze so easily.
16: Right.
19: They slept through it.
16: Look, I tried snooze today. I'm not going to repeat that. Not a fan. Also, from the text, Anna, do you think you could guess who Taylor Swift's bridesmaid's going to be?
18: Ooh.
16: Who's going to be the maid of honor?
18: The maid of honor, maybe, I don't know, maybe her friend Abigail or her friend Ashley.
16: She's like just her childhood friends?
18: Yeah. If I had to guess her bridesmaids, I'd say definitely Abigail, Ashley, Selena Gomez probably.
16: Right.
18: Maybe like Gigi Hadid or maybe the Haim sisters. I don't know. It depends on how many they have, I guess.
16: Well, I know Travis's best man is going to be Jason,
18: but
16: his brother.
18: I would say the two that are 100% going to be in it would be her friends Abigail and Ashley.
16: There you go. See? And you could ask us any questions anytime you want throughout the show on the text or even call our phone.
20: We'll just interrupt the show.
16: Yeah. Why not?
17: Why not?
16: Why not? Summertime.
17: We'll get a text. Ba-da-ding.
18: Yeah.
17: We'll stop the show down.
16: Today's a good day.
17: Answer your question.
20: Got a question.
16: Boom. Yeah, instead of we got a text like Love Island. I love it. I like that.
17: Yeah.
16: All right, let's catch you up with some stuff that happened yesterday because history was made at, it's weird to say it, Dallas Stadium with Argentina beating Austria 2-0. Lionel Messi celebrated his birthday early. Today's his birthday by scoring the only two goals of the match, but the first one made history. He broke the goal scoring record for the World Cup tournament for men. And then the second one made him the record holder for men and women after he passed Marta from Brazil. He also became the World Cup record holder for most appearances in World Cup matches for men.
20: How old is this man?
16: He's 38. I think he's
19: doing great.
17: And the World Cup's every 4 years.
16: Every 4 years. So he might be able to get one more in because Ronaldo's like 41.
20: Did y'all watch that last game last night? I caught the tail end. I did not. Was it Norway and Senegal?
16: Well, the French game got delayed too, so they were both kind of.
20: But then I think the last one was Norway and Senegal, right?
16: I think.
20: I was so mad.
17: Why?
20: Because they started flopping and trying to run out the clock by pretending they're hurt and acting like they're hurt. I'm like, y'all are cowards. That's cowardly, I think.
16: It was Jordan and Algeria.
20: The one I saw, though, was Norway and Senegal, I believe. And Norway ended up winning it 3-2.
17: There should be a rule against
20: that. But they were just, like, faking it. The guy was like, oh, my leg, I can't get up. And they were just, because the clock's running down.
16: I know.
20: Because
16: they gave them
20: so
16: nine
20: mad.
16: Extra minutes, and Senegal had scored a goal, and they were trying to tie it. Yeah, I did see that, Kelly. And they do flop. They do.
20: Maybe what pride do you take when you have to be a coward and fake that you're hurt?
16: Part of
20: the
16: sport.
20: I know the Norway people are very lovely, but I want to win fair and square, not faking that my leg's got a cramp.
16: They do it in every sport.
20: With less than 2 minutes left.
16: They do it in the NBA. They flop.
20: I don't like it.
19: You have to play the NFL.
20: I don't like it. But they flop more in soccer than anything else, don't they?
16: They flop a little bit. A little extra theatrics.
19: But you said it's Lionel Messi's birthday today?
16: I think I saw that.
18: Why wasn't on my birthday list?
16: Because I
18: believe you.
16: I might be wrong.
19: If it was, that's awesome. After having the most scores,
16: I think today's World Cup.
18: Am I wrong? It's tomorrow. June 24th.
16: See, I was early.
19: Close.
16: See, close enough.
18: How many goals did you say was the record?
16: I think he has 17.
17: He has 18 now.
16: 18?
18: Yeah,
17: 17
18: now.
17: 17 broke the record. 18 gave him a little padding.
19: So he's the GOAT.
18: And Mbappe's not far behind him.
16: That record might not last very long because France defeated Iraq 3-0. But their star player, Mbappe, so if you haven't learned that name, he is going to be Messi status because he scored two, and he's two behind Messi for the record.
19: Oh, wow.
18: Yeah.
16: So he could actually pass Messi if something goes wrong
19: this World Cup
16: tournament.
20: Uh-huh. I'm going to sound really ignorant.
16: He's 28, by the way, so he's 10 years younger than Messi.
17: Oh, wow, yeah.
18: He's got more cups.
20: Who is Neymar?
16: Neymar plays for Brazil, but he's injured right now.
20: Okay.
16: Yeah.
20: Because I saw someone tweeting, they're like, oh, Neymar is going to beat that.
16: Nah, he's not. Neymar.
18: Mbappe probably will be.
16: And Neymar's, I think, he's in the older side.
20: He's getting all the way out.
16: He gets injured.
19: Also, I love the name Mbappe.
18: Mbappe.
19: That's my Mbappe.
17: That's good.
16: And he's a cool dude.
19: My Mbappe.
16: Cristiano Ronaldo is going to give it a go today with Portugal at noon central, and that's followed by England and Ghana if you want to catch those games. But World Cup fans are joking about gaining the FIFA 15 while in the U.S. All our international friends that are coming over here are saying, hey, y'all's barbecue, the pizza. And yes, the one thing that has just blown their minds, ranch dressing is getting to them. And the FIFA 15 has become
17: FIFA
16: a thing.
17: That's true.
20: Yeah. That guy I went out with from England was talking about it. He's like, you guys have no healthy food here. He's like, I have nothing healthy to eat here.
16: We do have healthy food. You just don't want to eat it.
18: And I feel like all the people that are visiting, they want to try all of these things. Like they want to try the barbecue and the fast food and stuff. But I saw some video where somebody commented being like, you think America's overweight by choice? Like, these are our options.
16: We don't mean to. It just happens. Also, we've been showering wrong. Who uses loofahs or washcloths here?
20: I use a sponge.
16: Okay.
19: I have a loofah.
17: I use my bare hands and soap.
16: A loofah
20: to me is one of those hard things, but I use a loofah sponge, I guess.
18: Yeah.
16: The softer one?
19: I like having a loofah to get off the club stamp on my arm.
16: The club stamp. I don't know why that sounds. Don't you have a cousin named Club Stamp?
17: Yeah, I do.
16: Dermatologists are saying washing your washing with your hands is actually the safest and most effective way to clean your body. Mm. Your hands are less likely to irritate your skin. Unlike loofahs, they don't sit around collecting bacteria between showers because they stay wet if you don't wring them out. Yeah. Loofahs can become a breeding ground for germs if they're not cleaned after every use. And they can be very problematic with people if you have eczema, acne, or sensitive skin.
17: Mm.
16: And washcloths get a little more love from dermatologists, but they still come with a warning because, again, they stay wet. And
17: what about SOS pad? Good old SOS pad.
20: Yeah. I don't reuse washcloths.
16: I prefer the washcloth over the loofah.
20: I don't reuse it.
19: The
20: loofah I do.
19: And we get a new loofah every month.
20: That's what you're supposed to do.
16: Right.
17: Yeah.
16: Speaking of not switching things out, in Japan, an award-winning fried chicken restaurant has not replaced its cooking oil.
17: Huh?
16: Has not replaced its cooking oil.
17: In how long? What's the rest of this sentence?
16: In 66 years.
20: That's the good seasoning. What? That's why it tastes so good.
16: Is that okay?
18: That's why it's award-winning.
20: Look, I went I went to a cooking class many years ago because I thought I'd learned to cook, but it didn't take. Yeah. And they do marinades that can last up 100 years.
19: Right.
20: You just he was teaching us how you just add whatever you've got left over.
19: You've got some leftover.
20: Yeah, and it just, you keep using it.
16: There's a 66-year-old.
20: But every time they turn on the heat, doesn't it kill, like, whatever? It does. It's just seasoning. It's like seasoning a grill, seasoning a skillet.
16: Man, isn't that crazy, though?
20: I don't want to know it.
19: There's this girl on TikTok. She's making a perpetual stew, so she's using the same broth that she's used in her crock pot. And every time she's making a new stew with it, the broth is, like, a black color. But she's like... Medieval times, this is how people kept their food going.
18: And they also died by the age of 30.
19: Right.
16: Yeah, that's true.
19: Right. The science of the heat.
17: God.
16: Yeah, we got to remember, we weren't living that long back then.
18: We don't have to be medieval. I mean,
17: 66, man.
16: 66 years out. We put raw chicken in there.
1: How long should you keep your grease for
16: I don't know. I mean, saw this hack on TikTok where you put the aluminum in your sink and that's how you can get rid of it. They were doing it every time.
17: We change ours out. I don't know how often, but it's often. It's not every 66 years. But.
16: Stop.
18: If you want that award.
16: You want award winning?
17: I guess, we've been doing it wrong.
20: Yeah.
16: Wow. Yeah, I don't want your yucky week old one. I want 66-year-old oil.
17: All our high maintenance fresh grease.
16: I want it to be my grandfather's age when you're cooking my chicken from here on out. All right, we caught you up with some of the things happening out there. Keep enjoying the World Cup. It's really bringing the world together.
17: I guess so.
16: I saw a meme that said it's like the World Cup is like having all your cousins come over that you never see because your parents don't get along with their parents.
18: That's funny.
17: Just tripping. 66. I can't get past that.
16: I know.
17: They clean up the stadium after the soccer game.
16: I know.
17: But they're using the same grease for 66 years.
16: That's right. Because they have good manners.
17: Woo. Okay.
16: All right, what's coming up in that celebrity gossip, Kelly Raspberry?
20: Well, finally, Liam Payne's estate has been settled. We'll tell you the details on that. And controversy on Love Island USA. Do we have another racist in the mix?
16: Oh, boy.
20: We'll dive in when we come back.
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17: We got Does That Make Me Crazy coming up here in about 20 minutes. From the text at 800-543-3548, we were talking about the Japanese restaurant that hasn't changed the chicken oil in 66 years. From the text, there's a place in the U.S. that has fries, hamburgers, and the same oil, and they've been there for over 100 years, never changed the oil. We got to check that one out. We're going to have to verify that because we can call that one here in the States and talk to them and see what's up.
18: Yeah, right.
17: 100 years.
18: Wow.
17: I wonder what the world record is for longest cooking oil.
18: I don't know if I want to know.
17: Yeah. Now I'm interesting because I would eat it. I would try it for sure. But let's catch you up with what's happening out there in Hollywood. Kelly, Anna, what's going on out there?
19: Well, let's start with the sad story. Liam Payne's estate reportedly has formally been awarded to his son. His only heir, Bear Payne. It's been, of course, a long legal battle. There's so much involved with that. But several reports say that Bear's expected to inherit the bulk of his dad's fortune through trusts and estate protections that were set up for him. And his mother, Cheryl, that was the judge on X Factor in the UK, she's going to, of course, play a significant role overseeing all the matters related to that inheritance until Bear reaches adulthood. I don't know what age they're going to let him take over, but I know with certain, you know, really rich people, when they pass away, they set it up where their child maybe receives some money at age 30. And then if they blow through it, they get more at 40. And if they blew, however you want. But they said that Liam frequently spoke publicly about wanting to provide for his son and secure his future financially. So anyway, that's how that's worked out. So whoever was fighting for it, it's all going to the rightful heir, the son.
20: Mm-hmm. All right. So Love Island is happening every single night, basically, and we're all invested. Where they're at right now in the show is Casa Amor. So they just introduced a bunch of new contestants, and like clockwork, the new contestants, some of them are already getting in trouble. There is a new Casa Amor contestant named Alana, and she's facing a lot of backlash after a resurfaced video appeared to show her singing along to a song containing a racial slur. Oh. And then social media people also found screenshots of her using the slur in a comment section.
17: Oh.
20: So, not looking good. There's people online asking for her to be removed from the show. This happened last year, too.
21: With Sierra.
20: But I think, not to, like, compare, I feel like it was a lot... Sierra's case, I think, was a little bit worse, like, in a way.
21: Yes.
20: Like, there was multiple times of her using racial slurs in conversations and things, and it was just really bad. This is bad as well. But
22: did the show kick her off?
21: Yes.
20: Last season, last Sierra, year. Yes.
22: Uh-huh. Wow.
17: Okay, so yes. This girl's probably...

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2: Good morning. We have more heat coming up in West Texas here in Lubbock. We'll be around 100 degrees today with a south wind 15 to 20. It'll be about the same coming up Wednesday. First alert, meteorologist John Robinson.
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1: It's going to be another hot day on the South Plains, anywhere from 90s up north to about 100 in Lubbock. We do have a slight chance of a few storms later today and tonight. First alert, meteorologist John Robinson.
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12: All right, Kelly Raspberry, what's going on out there?
14: All right, so tonight, if you're not a soccer fan, the first round of the NBA draft is on.
15: That's right.
14: 7 Central at ABC and ESPN. But for everyone else, the World Cup games are still happening, and they'll be happening for another month or so.
12: My wife said she's going to be so sad when it's over.
14: Yeah, it's been fun.
12: It's just on in the background, even if you're not super watching.
15: Yeah,
14: Telemundo, Fox, Peacock, take your choice. These are all central times, but today at noon, you've got Portugal versus Uzbekistan. At 3, England versus Ghana. Mm-hmm. And Panama takes on Croatia at 6 p.m., followed by Colombia and Congo DR at 9.
15: Oh, Colombia.
14: Again, those are all central times. And by the way, Lionel Messi, he broke the World Cup scoring record with his 17th and 18th goals in Argentina's 2-0 win over Austria yesterday. Argentina is already through to the knockout round, with Messi delivering all 5 goals so far. And tomorrow is his 39th birthday.
15: There you go.
14: Right?
16: 39.
14: That's what it says. He looks a little older, right?
15: So he still could do another World Cup, possibly, at 43.
14: Yeah. He could.
12: I saw a video that said that his body is the perfect body for a soccer player.
14: Yeah.
12: Like the way his shins are lowered to the ground for his center of gravity. Sure. Like he is, if you were to create a soccer player, it would be his body.
14: Wow. I just know soccer players have the best legs. My brother played soccer in college. Mm-hmm. He had the best looking legs.
12: Lots of running.
14: I can say that. Mm-hmm. I didn't do anything about it.
12: Well, I'll say it. I think your your brother has wonderful legs.
15: I haven't seen Ryan's legs, but I'm going to go.
14: Well, back in soccer days in college.
12: Even now, I'm like, dang, he must have played soccer.
14: Yeah, somebody was like, thirsting over my brother in my Father's Day post.
12: Who was?
14: Oh, somebody in my comments.
12: A lady? you know, Ryan was like, okay.
17: I like that.
12: I still got it.
14: Olivia Rodrigo is launching her very first music festival, Daisy Chain Fields. It's scheduled for August 29th. Woo! That's hot time of year for a music festival, but it's in Irvine, California.
15: Okay, so maybe.
17: That's not enough time to save up for tickets.
14: Well, pre-sale starts tomorrow.
17: See? Olivia.
12: You got less than a day.
17: Come on.
16: But who's going to perform?
14: Well, general admission starts around $250, if that's doable for some people. It's going to be in

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1: Temperatures in our cities today topping out near 100 degrees, south winds at 15 to 20. It'll still be around a century mark Wednesday and Thursday. First Alert meteorologist John Robinson.
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10: You obviously think Joel should have taken gold, right?
11: Obviously, but it's his, you know, he just got his place on the USA Karate team in the last year, so it's his first. We went to Egypt for Worlds in November, and then the Pan American, you know, just a couple weeks ago. So we're super proud of his accomplishment.
12: I know you are.
11: On that level, yeah.
10: So Joel was on our 2013 trip, which was our first trip without Kid Craddock, and he got into karate 2 years later after that, right?
11: Right, yeah, it was right after that. Mm-hmm.
10: Wow. Well, tell us, what did the trip do for you and your family and for Joel?
11: Well, there's been, you know, a few moments in life where, as a mom, I just have a moment where it's like everything is surreal and just the joy and the happiness and really overcome with emotion. And even as I was standing in Rio and I was watching the opening ceremonies and he was holding the flag for the USA, I had one of those moments where overcome. And one of the other times that I've had one of those moments was that first night of the kids trip where, you know, everybody was just together. And even with all the health issues and things that Joel had been going through, we were just kids and just a family in that moment. And, you know, that surreal kind of just filled with joy and happiness. That's one of the biggest things that I remember from our trip.
10: How old was Joel when he was on the trip? Remind me.
11: He was 8.
10: 8 years old. Wow. Joel, 8 is like when we have a lot of memories that stick with us. So that's like one of the best ages to go do something like that. What's your favorite memory from our kids' trip, Joel?
8: That's got to be that Toy Story ride.
12: Yeah. Toy Story Land is cool.
10: Yeah,
13: yeah,
10: it really is.
13: Yeah, it is.
10: Is it the one where we're playing the game in it?
8: Oh, yeah.
10: Yeah.
8: Yep. When I got back from the trip, my arm was sore.
13: From playing the game.
11: He rode that one over and over.
10: Yeah. A lot of kids like that one because it's cool, and then you want to beat your high score, and then our kids' get really competitive versus each other, and they're like, no, I'm going to beat you this time, bro.
14: Yeah, it tends to be a fan favorite.
11: I don't think 8-year-old him would admit, or 19-year-old him now would admit, that he really liked Cinderella, too.
10: He did develop a crush on Cinderella?
11: Oh, yeah. He loved the princesses, too, when they were there.
10: That's very sweet. Hey, that's okay, dude.
13: There's nothing wrong with that.
10: Yeah, that's absolutely okay to have a little crush on Cinderella. That's my personal one.
13: And now since you got a bronze medal, you really, really got a shot.
10: Yeah, you can get all the princesses if you wanted to. You should actually go back.
13: Wear your medal.
10: Have that around your neck. What would you say to all those people listening right now, maybe new listeners that we got that are learning about our charity, Wendy, and even you, Joel?

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2: A few clouds in the afternoon, a slight chance of isolated showers, but basically hot. Near 100 degrees today, likely at that tomorrow. KCBD First Alert, meteorologist John Robinson.
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You know, there's a lot of hundreds I like. I like $100 and I like mix 100.3, but I don't like 100 degree temperatures. I'm Jerry. Thanks for hanging out. Yeah, that's what we're looking at again today, but thankfully it's not going to be so humid, you know, because I like that dry heat.

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It's our road trip in summer. 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

0: Olivia Rodrigo on Mix 100.3, and she was on GMA this morning, and she made a big announcement, and it was that she will be spearheading an all-female music festival. She was also asked what three words would describe her new album.
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1: 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I'm from the
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Happy Tuesday, Mix 100.3, Jerry Cruz. I just read this. I did not know this. Taylor Swift is named after James Taylor. I'm a bad Swiftie. Here's Cruel Summer.

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0: It's worst date ever on the Kid Craddock Morning Show. This woman and her date were taking a hike when she ran across some mud, some deep mud.
1: 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I'm stuck up to my knees, and I'm like, can you help me? And he's like, no, I'm not about to walk over there and get stuck, too.
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1: Hey, it's Kelly Raspberry with today's entertainment report. Lionel Messi broke the World Cup scoring record with his 17th and 18th goals in Argentina's 2-0 win over Austria. Argentina's already through to the knockout round with Messi delivering all five goals so far. By the way, tomorrow's his 39th birthday. Olivia Rodrigo is launching her own music festival. She's calling it Daisy Chain Fields. It's set for August 29th in Irvine, California, and pre-sale is tomorrow. The lineup is entirely female or female-fronted, including artists like Chapel Roan, Doechii, and Garbage, with special guests including Sarah McLachlan. Now, Sarah actually created Lilith Fair back in the day. Remember that? And Olivia said that was the inspiration for her festival. Keke Palmer was on Hot Ones a while back, and Sean Evans said he had a crush on her. Well, Dumois has pictures of them on a date at an Italian restaurant in New York City Friday night. No PDA, but Sean looks absolutely smitten. And that's today's entertainment.
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I could

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Mix 100.3 Jerry Cruz. Exciting. That's right. She's bringing her Dandelion Tour to the USA in Lubbock.

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Taylor Swift on Mix 100.3, and that song is number one in the country right now from the soundtrack of the number one film in the country right now. 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
0: 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I am out for the day. 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
1: Hey, it's Kelly Raspberry with today's entertainment report. Lionel Messi broke the World Cup scoring record with his 17th and 18th goals in Argentina's 2-0 win over Austria. Argentina's already through to the knockout round with Messi delivering all 5 goals so far. By the way, tomorrow's his 39th birthday. Olivia Rodrigo is launching her own music festival. She's calling it Daisy Chain Fields. It's set for August 29th in Irvine, California, and pre-sale is tomorrow. The lineup is entirely female or female-fronted, including artists like Chapel Roan, Doechii, and Garbage, with special guests including Sarah McLachlan. Now, Sarah actually created Lilith Fair back in the day. Remember that? And Olivia said that was the inspiration for her festival. Keke Palmer was on Hot Ones a while back, and Sean Evans said he had a crush on her. Well, Dumois has pictures of them on a date at an Italian restaurant in New York City Friday night. No PDA, but Sean looks absolutely smitten. And that's today's entertainment.
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She's called it the Daisy Chain Fields Festival with artists like Chapel Roan, Stevie Nicks, and of

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1: 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So,
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1: If you're near Big Al Mac and the Swedish team is practicing near you, be careful.
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1: This is the kind of day if I didn't have to be at work, I'd be hanging out at Water Rampage and trying to stay cool. It's Mix 100.3. We are talking triple digits again today, and the same for tomorrow and Thursday. So try and stay cool, y'all.

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0: 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She's got that all-women music festival later this year in California and talks about how she came up with the name.
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Hope Joey has a great time at Six Flags. He and his crew on their way with Road Trip in Summer from Mix 100.3. And you can be like Joey McDonald and be on your way to Six Flags. Or you might see Olivia Dean in Austin. We got the hotel, the gas all taken care of. 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
1: Hey, it's Kelly Raspberry with today's entertainment report. Lionel Messi broke the World Cup scoring record with his 17th and 18th goals in Argentina's 2-0 win over Austria. Argentina's already through to the knockout round with Messi delivering all 5 goals so far. By the way, tomorrow's his 39th birthday. Olivia Rodrigo is launching her own music festival. She's calling it Daisy Chain Fields. It's set for August 29th in Irvine, California, and pre-sale is tomorrow. The lineup is entirely female or female-fronted, including artists like Chapel Roan, Doechii, and Garbage, with special guests including Sarah McLachlan. Now, Sarah actually created Lilith Fair back in the day. Remember that? And Olivia said that was the inspiration for her festival. Keke Palmer was on Hot Ones a while back, and Sean Evans said he had a crush on her. Well, Dumois has pictures of them on a date at an Italian restaurant in New York City Friday night. No PDA, but Sean looks absolutely smitten. And that's today's entertainment.
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If you look off to the north, to the west, you can see some storms starting to pop up. Severe thunderstorm watch in effect, including Lubbock. 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And then hot again tomorrow, back up to 100.

0: say?
1: It's a closely guarded secret. Taylor Swift and Travis Kelce's wedding. It could be days away. Mix 100.3. A lot of clues pointing to the July 3rd dates. Taylor's on with the fate of a field.

0: What did Kelly Raspberry say on Love Letters to Kelly?
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1: I sunk down to right above my kneecap in mud, and I literally could not move. And I'm like, can you help me? And he's like, no, I'm not about to walk over there and get stuck, too.
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I had a

0: 90-minute game that ends in a 0-0 tie? Yeah, we don't really get it either, but hey, we love the World Cup drama.
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Sombers in the mix.